0: Sometimes it happens all the time, yeah.
1: What do you see when you turn out the light?
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0: Now they may take away your job, take your fancy car. They may repossess your clothes, take that fine guitar. They may take everything you want, but that's just for today. As long as you've got a song in your heart, tomorrow's gonna be okay. Hold your head up.
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0: Ain't nothing gonna stop you once you set your mind. 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When you wake up tomorrow, the world will be spinning round. Hold your head up high. 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Nothing like a song. Well, loving's all that I can give you.
1: Baby, that's enough.
0: But you ain't easy to satisfy.
1: Baby, I ain't that tough.
0: Now, hey, little girl, you're about the wildest thing I've ever seen.
1: When I'm with you, baby, I'm a loving machine.
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0: put on your
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0: Yeah. This is the part of the record where the engineer Eddie Brackett said, if we don't fade this thing out, we're all gonna be arrested.

La Paz, Mexico, lived a boy not so many years ago. And hunger was his enemy every day. But he never begged the boy called Jose. And every day he worked in the fields, and he worked well. And when the night came, this boy slept where he fell. And the earth was the only mother he ever knew, some people say. And she gave him strength, and he grew to be a man called

One Sunday afternoon, this young man saw his first bullfight. His blood ran hot, and he couldn't sleep that night. And as the morning came, he thought he heard his mother say, "Now you know why you were born, Jose." And he lived for one thing and nothing more. He had to be the very best matador. And when he killed his first bull one bright Sunday, you could hear Olay's 100 miles for home.

And as his fame grew, his fortune grew too. But he gave much of his fortune away because he knew that others fight his old enemy hunger every day. And so many times he heard, God bless you, Jose. And the years passed, and Jose said, I'll fight brave bulls no more. The younger men, they're better suited for the Sunday game with its blood and its death for pay. You'll soon forget the matador, Jose.

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0: comme l'un des morceaux qui l'a elle-même terriblement influencé en tant que guitariste. 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
1: 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I 100% believe it. Why I believe that is because I know how it feels when you sing it. I know what it does to you. And I know the evil feeling that you feel when you sing it.

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1: All right, Elvis has left the building. I've told you absolutely straight up to this point, you know that he has left the building. He left the stage and went out the back with the policeman, and he is now gone from the building. Elvis receives no money whatsoever for his performance here tonight.

There's a Rasta, you know, music from the battle souls Rasta bring tonight. So yes, I am a Rasta. Tonight is just going to be just music therapy for all healing, you know what I'm saying? What I mean healing is Rasta therapy and a music foundation based on love, understanding, peace, unity, and equality, you know what I'm saying? All the good things that humanity, the big bosses don't want you to know and feel, Rasta brings it. So yes, ticket style, culture, groundation, silently, you know, Rasta. Keep it Rasta, you know, tonight. And the space and hour, and the frequency and time in the universe. Keep everything you do in Rasta, you know. Keep it Rasta. Roll a spliff. Yeah, man. Keep it Rasta, you know. Mellow mood. We're taking everything easy and cool. Steel. Yes, sir, Rasta. From his

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So, yes, sir. Now I'm going to play some music. I'm going to play like feminine Rasta music and yeah. Yeah, so I'm going to give it the next 30 minutes to all the sisters, you know. Yeah, play some old school Rasta music for the ladies. Yeah.

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They are trying to play some more music on the feminine vibration and so. Yes, mamas and things, so. Let the music. So, playing some contemporary Rasta music, you know. Yeah, spice it up with everything that goes, you know. Yeah, man, leave the dance for the sisters of the generation, the now

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So yeah, music. I just played music for ladies, and yeah, sometimes we have to think about the ladies in the business too, because the ladies in the business are doing wonderful things. And Rasta say yes, I listen to this. This is one favorite. Rate Rasta, you know, till this for you. Rate Rasta always, you know. Yes, sir. Bless you all, especially you and you, till.

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Fantamoja, yeah, we lost Fantamoja, and it says Rasta got soul, you know.

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1: Hey, what's going on, Jake?
0: Man, you know he was trying to get the album.
2: Hey, what's up, Scoop Dog? What's going on, man? Hey, where you coming from?
1: So we're coming from the South End, man, getting off work, heading over here to get these boards.
0: Woo! You know we got a park for you on this one.
1: Oh, yeah?
2: Yeah, let's get in the room, man. Oh, it's time to shine.
1: Oh, yeah.
2: Yeah, once you go in there and lay this down, okay. And, man, I'm starving. I'm still getting some Big Burger, man. I need some luck.
1: Man, I'm like fries.
2: Hell yeah. I got my good suit on, though. You know I can't get it on here.
1: Do that.

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1: Thank you.
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1: Yeah, I've been waiting for the water to get warm, man, so I can put a jet ski out and mash it all. It's like, man, y'all know I'm just heading up here to the church.

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The French said, Andrew, you'd better run, for Pakenham's a-coming with a bullet.

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